Greg FM 1059. What? 1059? Ah, that's way up the dial. Who's going to find that? Oh my gosh. It's Greg. Sorry, just some extra saliva in my mouth. It's Greg FM. Yeah, a lot of people don't realize that the actor who played Wilson in Castaway is the same actor from the volleyball scene in Top Gun Maverick.

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1: So because you're a server in a restaurant, you can answer this question. 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
1: Super personal? 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And how's your relationship with your father?

Greg. So glad to have you here. If you want to get in touch, social media is a quick avenue. At Greg B. Harrell, Twitter, Instagram, Greg B. Harrell Show, Facebook. And I try to respond to people as quickly as possible, but I am a two-finger typer. So, yeah, I never, the other fingers are just too lazy to punch the keys. I don't know.

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0: The movie theater ad, Let's All Go to the Lobby, is an incredibly disturbing animated clip that features popcorn, snack, and drinks heading to the lobby while encouraging others to join in on a ritual that will ultimately spell their doom.

0: Denver the Last Dinosaur theme song. You remember that show?
1: I have no clue.
0: Oh, well, it was the same old story. You know, dinosaur emerges from billion-year-old egg, understands English, learns skateboarding from a group of teens, battles an evil promoter, and becomes master of time travel. You know, the same old.
1: Yeah.
0: Yeah. Now, I'd be more than happy to run through all the other dinosaur-based theme songs I know. Do you have a minute?

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1: 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That's a short form I invented that means joking.

0: 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Who would have thought? 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
1: I say, Greg.
0: So say it again.
2: On fleek.
0: So for those that don't know, please explain what on fleek means.
2: When your eyebrows are like...
0: Eyebrows. Okay. Well, side note, do you think that when an eyebrow looks really disheveled, we should call it a sigh-brow? Yeah, it doesn't matter. Doesn't matter. So, on fleek has something to do with eyebrows.
2: Perfectly trimmed. They're on fleek.
0: Okay. So, when hair is trimmed perfectly, it's on fleek. So my back is on fleek.
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1: 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It's a direct line to me. I am quite literally sitting in a studio, all the lights turned off, staring at the phone, waiting for people to call. Yes, I'm that guy. Talk soon.

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1: I think so, yeah. So listen, hey, oh, doctor, the social media for the show. Can you check it out and maybe even give us a follow, huh? I promise I won't talk like a cab driver from the 1930s. Hey, give us a follow, would you, Mac? That's it, I promise. Yeah, but check it out, at Greg B. Harrell, Twitter, Instagram, Greg B. Harrell Show, Facebook. 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
1: Our connection is worse than a drive-thru speaker. 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
0: I just couldn't believe you answered the phone.
1: Oh, yeah. There's two things I always answer. Phones and my own echo.
0: Oh, my God. I just wanted to say you tell the worst jokes on the radio.
1: So what you're saying is I'm number one at being the worst? I gotta buy myself a small trophy for this.
0: Yeah.

0: 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We know you have a lot of radio stations out there to listen to. We sure do appreciate you choosing ours.
1: It's Greg FM. What? Why?
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3: I listen to your show, and I gotta appreciate what you do. 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What's your favorite?
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0: 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If you've hit 106, you've gone too far. You're going to have to circle back. It's Greg FM. So there's that.
1: Greg and Jenny are in a relationship. Ugh, Greg and Jenny. Ugh.
0: So what do you turn to for guidance in life?
2: Fight Club.
0: Fight Club?
2: With Brad Pitt and...
0: Yeah, no, I know what Fight Club is. I'm just a little surprised that you prefer your life guidance to be available on Blu-ray. Why Fight Club?
2: The first rule of Fight Club is you do not talk of Fight Club.
0: No, I didn't ask for your current Facebook status. I asked, why Fight Club?
2: Second rule is, you do not talk a Fight Club.
0: Oh, dear.
2: The third rule is...
0: Sorry, can I just... Should I put on a pot of coffee?
2: What do you mean?

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1: 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I'm the only person who works on this show. That's true. There is no call screener. There's no producer. There's, you know, how it all works on other shows. Like, hey, our producer's doing, or what? Yeah, I don't have that. When I say, let's go to our producer, I'm going to me. And to be honest, I think I'm going to let the producer go.

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0: 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It's Greg FM. What? You're kidding. Why?
1: We're really happy to have Greg here.
0: They say good things come to those who wait. But they should make it clear how weight is spelled, because I've eaten so many carbs thinking it was W-E-I-G-H-T.

0: 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Sup? 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
1: Who is it?
0: Greg.
1: Greg, who?
0: My psychiatrist and I are still working on it, but for now, Greg B. Harrell.
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0: Is this Greg?
1: Hey, the social media. Yeah, reach out on the socials. At Greg B. Harrell, Twitter, Instagram, Greg B. Harrell Show, Facebook. I'll tell you, social media for this show is different than any other radio show. I was going to say the word from, and then I switched to then, so that's why it came out as for then. Let's move past it.

0: Greg.
1: Hey, Greg. Have y'all met Greg?
2: If the don't swim for an hour after eating rule has taught us anything, it's that fish are very reckless.

0: was gonna call like a month ago, but I never did.
1: Oh, you and my parents. Why didn't you call?
0: Oh, not for anything. I had strep throat, so I couldn't talk or anything.
1: Hold on. Sorry. You had what?
0: Strep throat, so I couldn't even talk.
1: Strep throat?
0: Like where you lose your voice? You've never heard of that?
1: I'm not sure. How do you spell it?
0: I don't know. Like S-T-R-I-P, then throat, T-H-O-T-H-R-O-A-T.
1: And sorry, just one more time. How do you pronounce it?
0: Strep throat, where you have no voice.
1: Strep throat. Okay. Well, you know, maybe your throat was just trying to work its way through college.
0: I don't know what you're asking. I went to college.
1: Oh, you're kidding.
0: No.

0: Okay, so it says here, and this, I don't know. This, okay, yeah, here it is. Greg FM, and then it's like 10, 5, and there's like a dot, and then it's like a 9. Is this like MS-DOS prompt, or what's going on here? So it's 105.9 Greg FM. So if you, you know, if you're wondering or whatever. It's Greg FM.
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0: 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But I do appreciate you being a listener. That makes one more. Almost into the double digits now.

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2: Driving downtown at the moment.
1: Driving downtown, doing what?
2: Oh, I just had to deliver some goodies.
1: Goodies? Uh-oh. Is that something that requires a clearing of the search history? 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
2: It's just delicious food.
1: Goodies is food? 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
2: Oh, yeah, that's true.

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At some point, we all have that major decision to make. Should I invest this money in real estate or get that side of guacamole?

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0: 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Recently voted? Just like in general, we've voted for things recently. You know, democracy and all that.
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0: Three things that should instantly get you dumped. If you cheat. If you lie. If you call a GIF a GIF.
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1: I'm so stoked for that. 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They're leopard print tights. They're my favorite.
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0: Yeah, my whole wardrobe is he's given up print.

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1: Oh my gosh. If you want to get in touch, the social media is a quick, efficient way. 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
1: Guess what I just downloaded like a month ago? 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
2: Oh, wow. Well, I'll tell you what I told the last person I discussed those cartoons with. What do you mean the date's over? Is it because I talked about DuckTales, Tailspin, and Darkwing too much?
1: Well, what are you trying to get a point across here? Or?
2: Yes, of course. My point is, those cartoons are awesome, and I'd like to invite you to be part of my marathon watching party. We'll be viewing every season of each series in chronological order. So far, only one person has committed to this, me. Do you have interest in being a second?
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1: What does your ideal partner look like?
3: You know, very comfortable looking. 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
1: Thick eyebrows?
3: 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So they, I can, you know, good offspring. But...
1: Oh, okay. Well, what about regular size eyebrows, but with a shrunken face so as to give the thick eyebrow illusion?
3: You don't want that.

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FM. I'm on those all platforms. I don't know what that sentence was, but let's just move forward. Hey, get in touch, would you? At Greg B. Harrell, Twitter, Instagram, Greg B. Harrell Show, Facebook. Join me on there, comment, say whatever you want, because I'll comment back. It's that type of show.

0: No one's ever really seen my girlfriend, right? 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She's never called. She never, like, comes over and visits me at work. So, you know, it was finally, like, literally half my coworkers are like, you know, like, he's always talking about his girlfriend who works at Starbucks. And
1: So no one in your life has met your girlfriend?
0: Yeah, no, she's always busy because she works weird hours.
1: Uh-huh. Is she real?
0: I swear.
1: Come on. You can tell me. It's just us. Is she real?
0: I swear to God, I'm not making her up.
1: Okay, well, is she around you right now? Can I talk to her?
0: She's sleeping, so...
1: She's sleeping. Yeah, of course. If this was a Law & Order episode, I'd be shouting, "He's the murderer!"

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0: So what would you actually call what you do?
5: Restoring all pinball.
0: So you restore pinball machines. That's amazing.
5: I used to spray truck bed liners, and this guy came in. He said, "Do you think you can paint this?" And he pulled a pinball machine out of the back of his truck. I'm like, "Hell yeah, I can paint that."
0: Hell yeah, I can paint that. There's a TLC show waiting to happen. Pinball is close to my heart.
5: Yeah, you grew up playing pinball then.
0: No, it's just if my life had an electronic display, it would say tilt. Yeah.
5: I understand.

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Woo! That's faster than I thought. Forget modern love. I'm gonna lock my heart and throw away the two-factor authentication.

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This is the start of the hour. Stick around for the end of the hour, because that's when people clap like it's a plane landing somewhere tropical.

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0: 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Please make sure to use an echo effect on that, because otherwise it'll just be me saying it. And don't include this part where I'm asking for the echo effect, because that's sad.
1: Greg, hi. How you doing, bud?
0: Hey, good. How are you?
1: I'm doing really good. I'm eating spaghetti in the parking lot. And listening to your show, you have a really good show.
0: Hold on. Hold on. Can we go back to eating spaghetti in a parking lot?
1: Yeah. I know.
0: Spaghetti in a parking lot. I think you just titled your autobiography.

0: What's up, Greg?
1: If you're a new listener to this program, well, you're very brave, but reach out on the social media, at Greg B. Harrell, Twitter, Instagram, Greg B. Harrell Show, Facebook, all sorts of interesting stuff up there. I've even talked to myself on the social media. No, you heard me correctly. Check it out, and hey, if you need me, just comment or whatever, and I'll see it, and I'll comment back. Sometimes it's fun to have a whole conversation in emojis, even though I don't understand what any of them mean.

0: 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Greg Breck.
1: Mercury in retrograde makes people act crazy. 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

0: I was a nerd.
1: You were a nerd in high school? Well, and this is going to sound like a pop anthem from the 90s, but what kind of nerd?
0: I was like that loser nerd that like talks about books and anime.
1: Oh, that's not a loser. That stuff is cool. In fact, I liked anime so much, I used to call it my anime. Man, we're learning who the real nerd is here. So what was your go-to nerd stuff?
0: Like Pokemon and like Dragon Ball Z.
1: But I never got into Pokemon. If I want to spend time searching for something that doesn't actually exist, I have personal happiness.
0: Yeah, I guess. Yeah, you know, Greg. Yeah.
1: Yep.

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2: 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It's Joanne. How are you?
0: Joanne.
2: I always listen to you on my way home from work.
0: Wow. 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
0: So the trick to a British accent is having a springboard word or phrase that can get you into it. Mine is, all right then.
3: 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Is that better?
0: Oh, shh, shh, shh.
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0: 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Boom! I don't know what the boom was supposed to signify, but boom. It's Greg FM. Nope, not sure why.
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2: So do you think she's the one?
1: I think so, yeah. Because, I mean, she's pretty.
2: She's pretty.
1: No, I mean, just like her look. I mean, right. It's hard to describe.
2: Well, I'm sure she appreciates you calling her it.
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1: Dating is a lot like Starbucks. 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

0: I get a request? I want to hear anything that you play because Greg B. Harrell rules.
1: Hey, that's what I scribble on my wall in mustard. But thank you for the compliment on my musicianship. Someday I promise to play you my tuba-only version of Careless Whisper.
0: That was an amazing song.
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1: No. Yeah, I do know. That's why I had it stenciled on the walls of my guest bathroom.

0: So, hold on. Let me get this straight. Greg FM, 105.9? Okay. Wow. Okay. Wow. It's Greg FM.
1: It's Greg, right?
0: What do you like about being a gamer?
2: I like being able to beat guys. Love being able to kick someone's at a video game that they think they're super good at. Don't care if you're a guy, a girl, whatever. I just like being able to beat you at something. Being able to beat someone at something is like the main goal.
0: Wow. You are going to make some psychiatrist very rich one day.

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Hey, fun fact, anyone listening to this in Australia is hearing it in the future. And possibly the other way. We're unsure of the dynamics there. 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
0: Well, that is very debatable.
1: I don't believe what people say. You're okay. 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
0: Okay, that sounds like a chicken soup book.

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1: 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Social media for this show is, well, different. What do you expect from this show? 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
1: Then how about Greg?
0: Yeah, Greg. We spend too much time on our phones, and we're all guilty of it. iPhone users, Android users, the BlackBerry user. How you doing, Bill?

0: Is this Greg B?
1: Yes, I am Greg B. Harrell.
0: We love listening because you're a smart just like Spider-Man, and I love Spider-Man.
1: Spider-Man and I also both wear full-body spandex to work.
0: Yo. You got the underoos? The Spider-Man underoos?
1: No. Underoos only is not for work. My boss's words, not mine.
0: Oh, you're awesome, dude.

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0: What's up?
4: Just chatty.
0: You're chatty. All right, well, go ahead. Chat.
4: What's your favorite condiment?
0: What's my favorite condiment? Well, I can tell that you've done this chatting thing before.
4: I love ketchup.
0: Ketchup, okay.
4: I would put ketchup on next to everything.
0: Yeah, I always have a lot of ketchup. Just makes sense to not be wasteful with all the tomatoes that are thrown at me.
4: Do you like cheese on mustard?
0: Okay, my tomato joke got what it deserved. I respect your judgment.

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0: I believe I have what you're looking for right here. 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Here it is. 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

0: Yeah, so looks like it's Greg FM 105.9. Yeah.
1: Greg, how you doing, brother? Nice to hear your voice, bro.
0: So what are you up to?
1: Just kicking back. I don't have a radio. When I get one, you're my number one station.
0: You don't have a radio?
1: No, I don't have a radio.
0: Well, I can't hear that enough.

0: Greg?
1: I think so, yeah. Hey, if you want to get in touch, try the socials at Greg B. Harrell, Twitter, Instagram, Greg B. Harrell Show, Facebook. The social media for this program is a way to get direct access to me, because I have it open here. 1, 2, 3, 4, 5 computer screens, all with social media open. And as I always say, I keep the 6th computer screen on because I really like the screensaver. It's pretty.

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1: Yeah, Greg.
2: I know Greg's fine.
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4: When my phone asks, "Trust this computer?" I always ask my phone, "Who hurt you?"

0: I got a bunch of CDs.
1: I prefer cassettes.
0: Well, most of those got burned up in my car when they, you know, because of the sun. Because I didn't have them in the correct holder. So, you know, what can you do?
1: Oh, yeah. Yeah. I'm a big believer that stuff needs to be kept in its holder. That's why I was born so overdue. Yeah, there it is. Slow burn on that one. Yeah, you really had to, it's a thinker. I would swallow.

0: 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Boop. I don't know why I make noises like that. It's probably some sort of deep-rooted insecurity. Let's move on. It's Greg FM.
1: Then how about Greg?
0: Yeah, Greg.
2: Yes, we love Greg.
0: Hello.
3: Hello. I called you when you first started your, whatever you're doing here.
0: The correct term for what I do is public nuisance.

0: 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How are you?
1: Greg is what I call my...
2: Okay. If you had to pick a superpower, what superpower would you choose?
3: I'd like to be Professor X. I'd like to read people's minds.
2: Read people's minds? Ugh, that'd be exhausting. I'd rather just wait for the movie. But you know what? They say that some people are able to do that. Read a person's mind.
3: I don't know how much I believe that.
2: If I could have a superpower, I'd choose Spider-Man's power.
3: That's great.
2: Yeah, because then people at the bank wouldn't be like, why are you wearing that onesie?

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Yep. I prefer my love making the way I prefer my haircuts. We all know it's too short, but saying it out loud is only going to make things awkward.

0: 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All right. 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Unfortunately, that's not possible. We have to continue at the same speed. That was for show.
1: Some random guy named Greg.

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0: 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Okay? So everyone just... Okay? What is it you like about having a bath?
1: I like lighting my candles. I like to do a body scrub and a face mask. And I also shave my legs.
0: But how can you possibly feel clean after a bath when all the dirt and grime is having a bath with you?
1: Greg, don't at me right now.
2: I will at whomever I so please.

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1: You know, this show has a social media presence. And you're thinking, oh, yeah, typical radio show social media. Hey, hey, ho, ho. 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I would like to think so. That would make me happy. 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
0: Today's kids with their iPhone will never know real struggle. Years ago, we had to use an iPhone 2, uphill, both ways.
2: Yeah, yeah.

0: I don't know what happened. She just said, you know, goodbye. And then I was just like, all right, that's cool.
1: So you were dating and she broke it off?
0: Like, I got a text at like 12 in the morning saying that she doesn't want to see me anymore. And
1: that is an odd breakup, though.
0: Yeah, I don't know what happened.
1: Where did you two meet?
0: I actually met her at a Walmart. You know, I actually feel uncomfortable going back to that Walmart now.
1: Why?
0: Because she works there. She's like a super tiny, like skinny girl, and she can't lift very heavy things.
1: Wow. Can't believe she walked away from those compliments. Who's my tiny, skinny weakling?

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0: Dating 4 or 5? What are you, unsure if one of them is a ghost? 5 people. My God. 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

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Direct line to me. I am the only person who works on this radio show. And I know what you're thinking. That can't possibly be true. It is. It is.

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This is the legal ID that you'd hear at the start of each hour. If you're hearing this at any other time during the day, we're going to blame the computer, a betrayal that will eventually spell our doom when the machines rise.

0: 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Yeah, I see. 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Yeah.
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0: 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You know, in case you forgot or whatever. 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
1: Oh, AOL.
0: You have AOL.
1: I do.
0: So you're the person.
1: I had Netscape, and AOL bought out Netscape.
0: You had Netscape?
1: I know.
0: Where are you calling from, 1995?
1: Right.

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1: 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Seriously, do reach out on the social media, because I keep all that stuff open. 1, 2, 3, 4, 5 computer screens in front of me right now. All of them open with social media stuff, just in case someone comments, then I can be like, I'm right here, commenting back at you.

0: I'm not smoking anything. 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
1: So you have no vice?
0: Oh, let's not talk about that. I got some dark chocolate today.
1: I actually eat chocolate every day.
0: It's good for your prostate. So I read it on there, so I said, I'll damn sure make sure I keep plenty of it on hand.
1: Yeah, no, it's true. It is good for your prostate. But it's like my doctor told me, stop applying it directly, Greg.

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0: Okay, I'll have to pick up that joke later. 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

0: 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What? 1059? Ah, that's way up the dial. Who's going to find that? Oh my gosh. It's Greg FM. You don't want to know.
1: I don't know if I've met Greg.
2: It's Greg, right?
0: Yes, hello.
3: Hello.
0: Oh, hi. So, aside from exercising poor judgment with your phone call choices, what you doing?
3: Not much. Just got home from work. Just chilling out.
0: Are you phoning from within a refrigeration unit?
3: No, my room's freezing.
0: Well, if it's your room, that's a good thing, because they say it's healthy to keep it cool while you sleep.
3: Very true.
0: Yeah, but you're not asleep.
3: No, not yet.
0: Oh, yet? Well, that doesn't bode well for my conversation skills.
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Call Greg FM, 888-760-1977. I'll be the one answering the phones because, well, there's no one else who works on the show. And you're like, why doesn't anyone else work on the show? I don't even like working on this show. Why would anyone else?

Greg FM is WGAP Merrillville Knoxville, a Loud Media station, and this hour begins now. Well, hold on. Just give it a second. It just has to boot up here. It's just thinking. It's got that thinking thing. Oh, there we go. Here we go. Greg FM.

0: 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Who would have thought? It's Greg FM.
1: Yeah, you live here now, Greg.
2: 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Cool. 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
1: Hey, Greg, I just wanted to call. I wanted to say thanks. You make me laugh every day. And today was the day I needed it most of all, and you were there for me. Thanks, buddy.

0: 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If you're too busy or too shy for the phone,
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2: Please welcome to the show, Greg.
0: If the CAPTCHA could see me struggling to figure it out, then it would know I'm human.

0: Hello there.
1: What's up?
0: Just channeling my inner Obi-Wan Kenobi. Hello there.
1: Well?
0: These are not the droids you're looking for. They're all for sale if you want them.
1: Wow.
0: In case you couldn't tell, I'm a huge Star Wars fan.
1: All right, well, I'll test how huge of a fan you are.
0: All right.
1: Okay, how many lightsabers does General Grievous have?
0: Well, that he used all at one time? Four. How many he had all together all over the years from how many Jedi he killed? Six.
1: Wow, that's correct.
0: Okay.
1: So you're single.
2: Yeah.

0: 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I knew this day would come.
1: 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Have y'all met Greg?
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0: You're on a date?
4: I wouldn't call it a date. We could go for food.
0: Well, wait, that does sound like a date.
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0: Are you a commitophobe?
4: Am I what?
0: A commitophobe, like you're afraid of commitment.
4: Yes, absolutely, 100%. Except I'm not afraid. I just know I'm not ready. Because I am fully prepared to one day be able to commit to one person for the rest of my life. But that day is not today or within the next 5 years.
0: My God, if this was the 1980s, James Spader would play you in a movie.

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1: 888-760-1977. I don't know why I added clapping either. That was... Anywho, it's Greg FM, and that is the phone number.
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0: 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If you've hit 106, you've gone too far. You're going to have to circle back. It's Greg FM. Anyway.
1: Please welcome back.
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0: I never throw my hands up in the air and wave them. I care too much.

0: are you part of the young generation?
1: Oh, yeah.
0: All right. You didn't have to say it like it's a Mountain Dew ad. I believe you.
1: Okay.
0: So what's the biggest problem facing young people? Well, maybe I should drink a Mountain Dew so I can stay awake until your answer. Never let

0: What's up, Greg?
1: Maybe you're too busy to call in. 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And if there's ever anything you want to see me do up there, like sing a particular song, for example, let me know in the comments. And then I'll comment back and say, but of course I'll do this. You'll have to imagine the accent, because I don't know how to add an accent to a comment.

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1: Greg is the number one. Greg.
0: What's going on with you? I know what's going on with me. I'm sitting here in the studio. No one else is here. I have the lights turned out, and I'm debating stealing someone's snack from the company fridge. And you?

0: Hi. 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
1: I'll play you Rock, Paper, Scissors for a request.
0: But how are you?
1: Okay, ready? 1, 2, 3, go. Okay, what did you throw?
0: Scissors.
1: Aw, I threw rock. Better luck next time. Goodbye.
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0: 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It's Greg FM.
1: I don't know if I've met Greg. Hi. Have I met Greg before? Have we met?
0: What's your gig?
2: I do the park patrol.
0: Whoa, do you see weird stuff?
2: Sometimes, coyotes, people doing weird stuff in the restroom, things like that.
0: Oh, I wish it was coyotes that were doing the weird stuff in the restroom. All right, coming out of the stall there, buddy. So what do you just scold them kind of thing?
2: Yeah, pretty much. I'm not a cop, so I can't do anything to them, but I gotta just let them know, you guys can't do that, you guys gotta go.
0: Please tell me you say it just like that with the little laugh at the end. You guys can't do that. You gotta go.

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Sup? Hey, here's a fun drinking game. Take a shot every time someone posts a political opinion on Facebook. If you do it right, the ambulance should already be on the way.

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0: Okay, so it says here, and this, I don't know. This, okay, yeah, here it is. Greg FM, and then it's like 10, 5, and there's like a dot, and then it's like a 9. Is this like MS-DOS prompt, or what's going on here? So it's 105.9 Greg FM. So if you, you know, if you're wondering or whatever.
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0: 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Oh, no. Call Greg FM, 888-760-1977. And I know what you're thinking. Oh, yeah, it's like other radio shows. I'll be on hold, or I'll have to talk to a couple other people before I get to Greg. No, I'm the only one here. Is there anyone else here? No, see? It's going to be a direct line to me, so talk soon.
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And that's it. That's all the information I have. So, okay.

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1: 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Or should I say, wow.

0: 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All right. Oh, yeah, so many people are just like, why does Greg B. Harrell have a radio show?
1: Come on now, come on now. You're too hard on yourself. You need to do a little bit more self-love.
0: All right, well, you know, I'll text my boss right now. Gonna give myself some self-love in the studio.

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1: Mm-hmm. So, here we are again, huh? If you want to get in touch, social media is so fast. 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We still don't have the show on Google+. 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

0: sorry.
1: Oh, please. 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
0: I'm pretending that I'm on the phone with my doctor right now because I'm at work.
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0: Yeah, let's set up the appointment for 5:30 on next Friday.
1: A doctor who takes appointments during dinner. Nothing suspicious here. But you know what? With acting skills like that, you can just play a doctor on Young and the Restless.

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0: Don't tell me. 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
3: 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No.
0: What's the problem? 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
0: Also, I should tell you, I'm a method actor, so would you mind if you and I go for a long walk on the beach?
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0: Well, I hope so, because otherwise a stranger has been sitting naked on my couch.

So listen, I'm so glad you're listening. In fact, so glad that I'm extending an invite to the show's social media. I don't know what that voice was. But, do join... Three butts in a row, wow. 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

0: Yeah, I'm working. I'm a delivery driver.
1: So you deliver. Do you ever get weird deliveries?
0: Every day. Not the item, but the person was the weirdest.
1: What did the person do?
0: I don't know how to say that. They kind of invited me to group, to, you know.
1: Hold. They invited you to join the group intimacy that was happening?
0: Yes. Yeah, that was weird.
1: So what did you say?
0: So what could you say? Like, just bye?
1: No, I would have said bye, too. I already disappoint enough people in life.

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3: I absolutely love... At first, I didn't know how to take you when I first heard you. Ever since then, I don't want to ever miss you. 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
0: Too damn funny. I sound like a comedy special in the 80s.

0: 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Yay! It's Greg FM. It's a little noise. Do you think you'll ever get married?
1: No, probably not. I can't see it happening. I'm already in my 30s. It's just like, I feel like the opportunity's passed.
0: What? 30s is young.
1: Yeah, it used to be like in your 20s, though, a long time ago.
0: Well, yeah, they also used to wear pleated pants. Lots of people meet in their 30s.
1: Yeah, but it never really worked out, so it's the same. I'm average looking at best, so I understand how it is.
0: Oh, there is no average looking. That's a myth. Beauty is in the eye of the beholder. Although, don't literally ask to hold someone's eyeballs. Trust me, I learned the hard way.

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0: Let's all see how fast I can say it. 105.9 Greg FM. Woo! That's faster than I thought.
1: Yeah. Let me put you on speaker.
2: Yeah, I'm here, dude.
0: Oh, new listener has joined the chat.
1: Yeah, we post on your website a lot, and I'm so glad that you're on. Thank God.
0: Yeah. Well, yes. Exactly. Thank God. God hired me. Robe and sandals. That's the new power suit.

0: Greg?
1: I think so, yeah. Hey, everybody! If you want to get in touch, social media is a fast way, and probably safe if you're at work. Because if you're calling me on the phone, your boss is going to be like, "Hey, man, what are you doing on the phone?" And I really do hope your boss talks in that voice, because that would make work really fun. At Greg B. Harrell, Twitter, Instagram, Greg B. Harrell Show, Facebook. I'll be in the comments section if you need me.

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0: And your name again was, what was it? Dwayne.
1: Dwayne. That's right. Yeah, I'm Dwayne.
0: Dwayne.
1: Yes?
0: Dwayne, you're so crazy. Dwayne, you're so crazy. Dwayne, you're so crazy. Dwayne, you're so crazy.
1: Are you still there? You sound like you're really Dwayne'd.

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0: And what are you currently doing?
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0: Oh, so instead of using up, up, down, down, left, right, BA to get a life, you phoned me.
3: I'm getting a video. You haven't helped.
0: Ah, or did I help? 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

0: 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And don't include this part where I'm asking for the echo effect, because that's sad.
1: I like that the vowels in Wheel of Fortune are like, no, I'm worth something.

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Huh? Oh, this is. Hold on, I wrote it down here. Craig FM WGAP Maryville Knoxville a loud media station. And most of that sounds made up, but that's what it says here. So. Eh. 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

0: 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So it's Greg FM. Yeah, why not? That works.
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0: If you don't want to gossip, just tell the gossip to everyone. 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
1: That was me doing the kr noise. We don't have the budget for that noise, so.
2: Well, hello. I listen to your show pretty much every day.
1: Who's torturing you?
2: You got a wry sense of humor.
1: Oh, okay. We're moving on from my little quip.
2: And I enjoy it.
1: How do I know you actually listen to my show?
2: Well, I'm having some whiskey coke and...
1: Oh, and? Okay, yeah, you really are one of my listeners.

0: Is this Greg?
1: I promise, if you visit the social media, you'll be like, oh, I wish I visited this a long time ago. At Greg B. Harrell, Twitter, Instagram, Greg B. Harrell Show, Facebook. Yeah, it's pretty unique. It's pretty different. It's not like other radio shows, but that's true of this whole program. Yeah, you've probably heard it if you've listened before. And if you have listened before, let me just be the first to say, I'm so sorry.

0: and Jenny are in a relationship. Ugh, Greg and Jenny, ugh.
1: I'm writing a book that teaches people how to be creative. I can't wait for everyone to read How to Be Creative.

0: It's my birthday, so I'm just out cruising around.
1: It's your birthday? Well, here, actually, I'll play you our speed version of me singing Happy Birthday.
2: Happy birthday to you, happy birthday to you, happy birthday, dear listener, happy birthday to you.
1: You're welcome. So, did you get a cake?
0: I got cupcakes.
1: Cupcakes? Oh, dear. How many did you eat?
0: Five.
1: Five?
0: Yes.
1: Oh, Carbosaurus Rex.
0: How many would you eat?
1: Well, yeah, I'd eat the same, but we're judging you right now.

0: 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It's Greg FM. Okay.
1: Hey, Greg. Have y'all met Greg?
0: So you're drinking?
2: Yeah, we're four or five people. There's nothing major going on here.
0: It's fine. I'm not a cop.

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1: 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Greg Poop.
0: 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Have y'all met Greg?
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How embarrassing. 888-760-1977. I don't know why I added clapping either. That was

0: 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Let me get this straight. Greg FM, 105.9? Okay. Wow. Okay. Wow. It's Greg FM.
1: 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It's Greg.
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1: Oh, I wish you told me we were switching the pattern. 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
1: You know, I hope so, because I'm wearing his pants.

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1: So, oh my gosh, if you want to get in touch, the social media is so speedy. Yeah, I've got it open all show long right in front of me, so feel free to comment or reply to a tweet or wherever you're seeing this show on the socials. 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
1: Hello.
0: Oh, we're in repeats. 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
1: Hi.
0: We've done this.
1: Can you play that douche song?
0: Can I play the douche song?
1: Yeah.
0: What? Do you want to listen to the rhythm of my heartbeat? So, and I'm sure I'll regret asking this, but what is the douche song?
1: It says, is there something of the night, like a douche or something like that?
0: Oh, blinded by the light. Yeah.
1: Well, I found it interesting because I never heard of song talking about douche.
0: Well, they're not talking about douche.
1: No.
0: It's revved up like a deuce.
1: Yeah, that one. Do you know who sings that song?
0: Yeah, it's by Johnny Douche and the Douchettes.

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1: Greg!
0: So let me ask this. What do you like about my show?
2: It's your sarcastic, dark, self-deprecating personality.
0: Hold on. Say it again. I got to write this down for my new business card.

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1: Hi, I'm Greg.
0: So what's your favorite food?
2: Toast.
0: Toast. Ah, so tragic. It can never be bread again.
2: What do you mean?
0: No, no, nothing. I was dropped at a young age. So what do you put on your toast?
2: Oh, I take toast with strawberry, grape.
0: You know, sometimes I combine those two. Trust me, you haven't lived until you've tasted grawberry. Okay. Now, what do you never put on your toast? Wait. Don't answer. Let's say it together on three. One, two, three.
2: Marmalade.
0: Yeah, it's, oh. Poor marmalade. Always a bride's malade, never a bride.
2: Yeah, you're funny, Greg.

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2: Matt and Jen. Well, I will give a shout out to you, okay?
3: All right, right on. Thank you.
2: Matt and Jen!

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1: 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If you don't want to call me, well, I mean, I understand. Me and me haven't even spoken years, so it makes sense.

0: 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I'm waving. I hope you are too, because otherwise that's awkward.
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1: I'm digging Natty Daddy, 8%.
0: And at the end of the night, is your recycling bin going to legally be a 401k?
1: No, dude. It's a work night, bro.
0: There's a straight-to-streaming service comedy I want to see. 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

FM. 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But well, the sixth screen, I've never been able to unlock it, but it does have the cutest little screensaver. So I turned

0: What should we play?
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1: 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Are you phoning from the rock underneath which you live?
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0: 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Here it is. 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
1: Well, slap me in the D-pad. An original NES, as they say. Wow, I'm impressed.
3: Good man.
1: You know, stuff is worth more if it comes with its original packaging.
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0: 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Yeah. Remember, underneath everything, we are all the same. People who open birthday cards and pretend not to notice the money while reading the card.
1: They ain't ready for this.

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0: 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I don't know why I make noises like that. It's probably some sort of deep-rooted insecurity. Let's move on.
1: I'm all okay.

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0: 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Yep.
1: Guys are weird,
0: huh?
1: No offense to you.
0: No, none taken. I agree with you. Guys are weird.
1: Really?
0: Yeah, how else do you explain jorts?

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1: What's up, Greg?
2: Join me on the socials, would you? It's actually me on the social media. It's not like other radio shows where it's like our social media manager. I'm there. 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At Greg B. Harrell, Twitter, Instagram, Greg B. Harrell Show, Facebook. I'll come in last-

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0: You want a Mac guy?
1: Is this Mr. Greg B. Harold?
0: Oh, please. Mr. is my father's name. Mr. Mystery, because I have no idea who he is. But yeah, this is Greg, yes.
1: Hi, I would like to hear a song.
0: Oh yeah, songs. I've heard of those. What song?
1: Yeah, I want to hear like, I think he was,
0: It's a horrendous wreck, yet I can't look away. You phoned unprepared, so I bid you adieu.
1: Well, adieu to you, too.
0: No, I bid you adieu.
1: No, adieu to you.
0: No, I adieu to you.
1: I adieu to you, Mom.
0: Ah!

0: 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All right. Do you want to go faster? Unfortunately, that's not possible. We have to continue at the same speed. That was for show. It's Greg FM, or it is Greg FM if you don't like apostrophes.
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2: What's the rule with lightning again? If you hear it and you count the seconds after, that's how far you are from a leprechaun's treasures?
3: The thunder. When you hear the thunder. Oh. You see the lightning and then you count for the thunder.
2: So you can't even hear lightning? It's silent?
3: Yeah.
2: My God, I didn't think it could be more deadly.
3: It's silent. Lightning is a ninja.
2: Lightning is a ninja. That sounds like something the Power Rangers would shout before forming.
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Okay? So everyone just... Okay? If you're ever faced with a bear, pretend you're a dead body. Oh, and vice versa can also be fun.

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2: All right, Greggy B, what is it?
1: If it's really about me, it should be Greggy D-, see me after class.

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1: Mm-hmm. Reach out on the socials. By socials, I mean social media. Socials is just a cool way that I say social media. I invented it. 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

0: Are you an only child?
1: Of course. Why would my parents try again after me?
0: Yeah, well, do you blame him?
1: No, but in all seriousness, I have an older brother.
0: No, what does he do?
1: Oh, you know, lend me money, lend me more money, tell me he won't lend me any more money.
0: Oh, so he's the successful one. You must be very proud of him.
1: Yeah, I'm very proud of him, but I won't forgive him for the way he left the womb. It's a mess.
0: Oh, you're...

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1: It's Greg FM. So there's that.
2: Greg!
3: How are you?
2: You guys are pretty good. I really like your voice.
1: Oh, you like my voice? Oh, well, thank you. Yeah. You know, some people have said that I have a voice like butterscotch. Are we laughing with me or...
2: No.
1: No, we're not. Okay. I didn't think so.

0: Oh, okay. Yeah, I see. 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Yeah.
1: Hi, everyone. It's Greg.
2: Greg, can you play a child?
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1: Please welcome back the Greg.
2: Hi, I'm Greg.
0: Wait, hold on. Back up. Let's recess like my gums.
3: What's that?
0: You said toothache. What's wrong with your tooth?
3: Yeah, I got a bad toothache right now, so.
0: Oh, well, I mean, you know how it is with teeth. Fluoride or die. Oh, okay, that got more than I thought it would.

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You know, in case you forgot or whatever. Anyone else notice the sun has been leaving work earlier and earlier?

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Ah, that's way up the dial. 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

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The only radio show that... Actually, no, there's nothing that we do that's only us. 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TikTok. And I promise you'll love the social media... No, that's a lie again. That is a lie.

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0: much would you spend on an engagement ring?
1: Well, it's supposed to be 2 months' salary, not celery. 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What do you want in a ring?
0: Something that I will like.
1: Right, yeah, or even like.
0: I don't want to have something that I'm going to look at and be like, ugh, I hate it.
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0: 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Who would have thought? 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Aww.
1: I know, Greg's fine.
0: So what are you up to?
2: Well, I was actually DoorDashing. I'm a DoorDash driver.
0: Whoa, how was doing DoorDash?
2: It was pretty wild, but it was kind of fun just, like, watching everybody out and about, like, partying, so.
0: Do you ever get any weird people?
2: Yeah, all the time, but it's exciting. It's a bit more exciting that way.
0: Oh, well, you're the troublemaker of your friend group. What's the weirdest person you've encountered doing DoorDash?
2: A naked guy came to the door.
0: Ew!
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1: 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I learned it'll work better when I'm actually in the water and not on.

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Call Greg FM, 888-760-1977. Would love to hear from you on the phones. If you've heard the show before, it's not like one of those other radio shows where it's like, hey, talk about this today or talk about that. No, talk about whatever you are. That sounded weird, but I mean it.

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2: 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This is Monica.
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1: I think so, yeah. If you want to get in touch, try the social media at Greg B. Harrell, Twitter, Instagram, Greg B. Harrell Show, Facebook. I happen to be Greg. What are the odds?

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1: I don't know if I've met Greg.
2: I say Greg.
3: Today's kids don't know struggle. When I was young, we didn't have everything we needed on our phone. We had to carry an iPod and a phone.

0: You know what my passion would be, to be honest? I always wanted to be a comedian.
1: Whoa, comedian. Tough job. Especially the having to stand up part.
0: No way. But I always like to make people laugh. That makes me happy.
1: Yeah. Making people laugh is a great feeling. That's why I take off my shirt at the beach. All right, so you like making other people happy. What makes you happy?
0: Oh, what makes me happy? Oh, my God, Wheel of Fortune.
1: Oh, I love Wheel of Fortune, too. In fact, I have a Wheel of Fortune lower back tattoo that reads vowel movement.

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3: Modesty. A beautiful woman is modest.
0: I believe the most beautiful people are modest.
3: I think so.
0: Yeah. How great am I for saying something like that?
3: Beauty is bigger than looks, for sure.
0: I'd rather not involve size or length.

0: 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It won't be this date again for another year.
1: I need your arms around me. I need to feel your touch.

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0: 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Sup?
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0: Is this Greg?
1: We get way too close to the microphone. All right. Hey, check out the social media for the show. At Greg B. Harrell, Twitter, Instagram, Greg B. Harrell Show, Facebook, Greg B. Harrell, TikTok. Yeah. All right, get out of here, you.

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0: I grew up here playing ice hockey, and then...
1: I love that you call it ice hockey, like you're an 8-bit video game. I'm going to test you. I want to see if you're an actual hockey guy.
0: Sure.
1: Can you chirp?
0: Hey, bud, keep your head up. I'm going to knock it into your...
1: That's a physical impossibility if you do the calculations. You almost had me there. You almost had me. So go ahead, chirp me again.
0: Hey, guy, your goalie's a sieve.
1: It's not his fault. His mom's Canadian, but his dad was Swiss cheese.

0: Okay, so it says here, and this, I don't know. This, okay, yeah, here it is. Greg FM, and then it's like 10, 5, and there's like a dot, and then it's like a 9. Is this like MS-DOS prompt, or what's going on here? So it's 105.9 Greg FM. So if you, you know, if you're wondering or whatever.
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4: Listening to some music. Music is good. And you know what? Smiles are good.
3: Smiles.
4: Straight up. Smiles are good. Because angriness gives you frowns. You know what I'm saying? 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
3: 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Truly chilling.
4: Why? No,
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All right. 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